0: klasika žánru rock and roll music, to byl Chuck Berry.
1: Hey, this is George Klein from Memphis, Tennessee, Sirius XM Satellite Radio, and we're going to play some Elvis on Radio 1 for you. You ain't

0: 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Madness. Madness.
1: The Russian-Ukraine war is now going into its fourth year.
0: Madness. Madness.
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4: 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In Haiti.
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1: 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And in America, we deal with domestic terrorism.
2: Corruption. And ICE.
1: And don't forget about the Epstein Farm.
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1: And soon to be no freedom of speech.

is spinning, suspended in a twilight web that keeps on giving. The looping dervish in the lodge is lost within the ringing. Far away I can hear the sound of someone out there singing. I'm

0: without. 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Hey, Trinata, I ain't really plan on this. I stand on this, 10 toes in the dirt, half a century, feel the pimping.
1: I know you care.
0: I know you care.
1: Don't nobody gotta tell you once again.
0: Never gotta tell you twice.

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I'm a literary, all I do is read.

Sapphire becomes Sapphire. We tend towards zero, cease to exist. Pave way for that which unites us all under primordial perennial heritage. Such is my thesis, an emphasis in a synthesis of ancestors.